0: smooth.
1: Hey, that's smooth.
0: I walk into the teller, I give her the letter. She gives me the loot, with puckered up lips and a wink that I found cute. And I said,

0: 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Steve was driving, cause I had to talk to my man.
1: Look, I don't know anything about any fucking setup. You can torture me all you want.
2: Torture you, that's good. That's a good idea. I like that one.

0: We cast it off and along we went off from Bermuda to an island resort we rented.
1: Son of a gun, it needs you cool. Are you cool?